0: like this in my life.
1: Shot clock at 5.
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1: Kevin Durant way outside. Delivers! A dazzling display from Kevin Durant. Iverson against Tyronn Lue. Baseline right, he backs up, he fires. Got it again! He's way too good! There is real grit. Gar-Herb turnaround shot in the air. He is just showing so much heart and determination.
3: Don't ever underestimate the heart of a champion.
1: Here comes Willis. Crowd is going wild.
0: What a play!
1: Three.
4: Get ready for basketball battle.
1: Here comes Kobe.
5: I just can't imagine one player being able to...

0: joy inside my DNA. I got hustle, though, ambition flow inside my DNA. It's born like this, immaculate conception. I transform like this, perform like this. What yells you a new weapon? I don't contemplate, I meditate. Then off your head. This that puts against the bed. This that user, user, user.
1: Oh my goodness, Wemmy.
0: Tell me nothing.
1: Yes, sir.
0: I'd rather die than to listen to you. My DNA, not for imitation. Your DNA is an abomination. Gonna be a thing. Peace to the world.
2: 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It's time to meet the starting lineup for your Western Conference champions, the San Antonio Spurs! 6'3 guard from Kentucky, number 4, De'Aaron Fox! 6'7 forward from St. John's, number 30, Julian Champagne! 6'5 guard from Florida State, number 24, Devin the

0: facing Justin Gaethje. He is a savage, and he doesn't run away from anything.
1: Oh! Alex Poatan Pineda!
0: He's moving up to fight Ciryl Gane, the most athletic heavyweight in the game. This is not just mixed martial arts history. This is sports history.
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3: UFC בבית הלבן, ב-14 ביוני, שידור ישיר בערוץ הספורט של ישראל. אנחנו משדרים דרמה.

0: And now the big finish from NBA action. Where can you see the top 10 NBA plays of the week? 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
1: For the Warriors, Kessel gets inside, extends the lead again.
2: Look at Kessel, he is animated while he's on the deck.
1: Vassell does the same. And he barks at Holmgren.
2: Look at Vassell. He is this place.
3: Oh, he's dinner done.
2: He's turned up, man.
1: There's a hand. SGA tries to lock for Hartenstein. Beautifully read by Gilgeous Alexander.
2: Page out of the Spurs book on those side pick and rolls. Hartenstein with a nice finish.
1: Still plenty of time. Each to shoot. Harper attacks Holmgren. Chet says no.
2: Look at this block here by Chet. What a beautiful move, but more importantly, better block, great timing. His defense hasn't waned here.
1: Johnson would love to see his team keep the pedal down. Cornette!
4: Harper throws for Cornette, goes up high, and with two hands able to throw it down. Wembanyama-esque. They're luking him here in San Antonio.
1: Vassell on the push, Holmgren back. Vassell follow-up by Kessel. And once again, the first punch thrown by the Spurs.
2: You could not have scripted a better start here by these young Spurs.
1: Back inside for a
3: dunk. The defender giving the extra effort to get extra possession.
5: Spot left Shea between defenders down the lane to the rim. Dunks! Shea Gildas Alexander, the furrowing slam.
1: Goes to the basket. Open reading. Wembanyama throws it on his head.
4: Hooks up. Now trying to get it back to Vassell. He does. He slams it down on the head of Chet Holmgren.
2: How about the give and go and then back cut by Wemby.
1: Fox between two defenders. Castle finds Bryant out of the corner. To the basket.
2: This is why Miss Johnson and his coaching staff love the ability by Carter Bryant.
1: Harper, Castle, Hartenstein, overplay, took it away. They want the double dribble, not called. Hartenstein fought by Cornette. Oh, Cornette goes up and stops it.
2: Luke Cornette, the chase down block on Hartenstein. That may be the play of the game right there.

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0: 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Party outside Madison Square Garden. It'll look all that comfortable, but boy, they're having a grand old time. And a backboard violation. What the Spurs did to the Knicks in the first half. And Mike Brown is fired up with the defense.
2: And that was all Mikal Bridges. There was nobody up. That was not a design pressure moment. Mikal Bridges ran from the front court all the way up there to guard Fox, put that pressure on him, and forces a turnover. That was 100% Mikal Bridges.
3: Bridges has had an exceptional defensive playoffs and some great shooting as well. Close to a 5-second violation. Towns hands it back. Still just the opening minutes of the third. Good defense from Castle. Brunson drives on Castle, leans in, finds Hart, lost the ball, picked up by Wendy. De'Aaron Fox, the crossover. Draws the foul, count.
1: Eli Fox. Eli.
3: He leads the Spurs and a chance for a 3-point play.
0: גם לא ראינו יותר מדי מתפרצות, התקפות מעבר.
2: Nick defense isn't set. And I like this. De'Aaron Fox starting to get a rhythm. Knocked down 1-3 already and had an opportunity to go through the free throw line for another one.
3: 4 fouls on Josh Hart, so Landry Shamet will come in. Hart tonight does not score, 0-for-3. 5 rebounds, 3 assists. He had maybe the best 3-point game in NBA Finals history in game one. It was all the rebounds that he had, 15 boards, 6 assists, 4 steals. But a quieter night tonight. Free throw's good.
2: And now counting that free throw, that's just 5 points in transition for the Spurs off of 9 Knicks turnovers.
3: Castle really putting some pressure. Good physical defense. Tony Brothers right there watching. Castle fights over the screen. Gets it to Shamet. Shamet corner to Bridges. Bridges have to shoot. Shot clock winding down. Hits the...
1: מה הוא עושה פה היום?
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3: Defense of two that has been superb tonight. Fox gets set. Bridges trying to harass him. Fox gets away. Gets to the foul line. Left open. And an offensive foul call.
1: And Vito Vesha Marks. Bridges.
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2: You shouldn't have to chase the ball out.
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2: That really got off the ground. That should be great action for them.
3: Penny picks up on the switch. Spurs really playing.
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3: This is already 5 on the shot clock. Finds Shamet. Shamet out to Towns. Fakes, drives. Back up top. Shamet's not going to get it off the time he does. Nope, they wave it off. 24 seconds.
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3: A couple of buckets, and a tough shot.
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2: Guard getting their feet in the paint, drawing the defense to the baseline. Victor Wembanyama had 2 of those baskets early, that's his first touch similarly.
3: Cam Penny. And he's played some good defense in these playoffs. Castle goes to help. Brunson gets it away. Shamet wide open. And knocks
0: it. טעות של סטפון קאסל. עכשיו הוא חיכה. הוא היה צריך לחכות עוד.
2: The risk versus reward. He is the hottest.
1: 11-3 ניקס.
2: You can't leave him to try and get a steal.
3: 58% from 3. Vassell, open 3. Can't answer. Wemby's tip doesn't go. The second one is good.
1: He's
3: always so impressive. Foul call. Fox talking to Josh Tibbett.
4: Mike, I know you said that second jump, but it's a little bit easier when you when you're jumping from that height.
5: See, he's down and up really quickly. And then here, you talked about it, Legs. When he's not guarded in that moment and gets clear space, there's no way to stop him from elevating and finishing.
3: Downs sees a screen, gets inside, banks it home. Carl Anthony Towns overpowering.
6: Bully ball של Carl Anthony Towns על שחקן חזק, סטפון קסל, אבל קטן פיזית משמעותי.
3: Somehow it gets to Wemby. Missed the shot.
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3: Turned out well for the Spurs.
7: See right here, Carl Anthony Towns just trying to dislodge him, but just too much length for Wemby. Carl Anthony Towns giving ground, got his weight up under him a little bit on that call and trying to finish.
4: I'm not sure if I like that call. Like that. Because he's turning and going through Carl Anthony Towns. And so at that point, what is Carl Anthony Towns to do?
7: Yeah, he's giving ground the entire way.
3: It's the free throw. NBA final schedule. All games on ABC. All games at 8:30 Eastern. Series shifting to New York. Monday will be game three. And then next Wednesday, game four at Madison Square Garden. And that will be some place that Knicks fans have waited again 27 years for the last finals appearance.
7: And right now for the Spurs, they're confused defensively. And we've seen this happen with Jalen Brunson repeatedly throughout the postseason. Trying to hit him with blitzes. They're coming from different angles, different locations. And the Knicks are doing a great job recognizing and reading.
3: Bridges comes out of the pack. Throws it to Towns. Fakes, gets to the corner. Tied up. Good defense from Castle. Bridges lobs it in to Towns. Towns is held on the entry pass. They're going to count the basket. No, look at it.
1: That's okay. נסחב שם מאחורה ביד.
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7: Right here, after he secures it, and he makes this pass right here, he knows he's got Castle on him now, so he wants to work him into the post, you saw?
1: פה מחבקים אותו, לוקחים לו את המרפק.
7: I don't like that call at all.
6: איזו שריקה.
7: Already had his arm up in Carl Anthony Towns' face.
3: Harper fires away. Three-pointer won't go. Ananobi fights for it. Keldon Johnson, the rebound, and the putback. That's what he does best. And a big bucket for Johnson. It's back to an 8-point game.
7: And this has to be a time for a run right now. San Antonio, Carl Anthony Towns, they haven't had an answer for. And now, get an opportunity.

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1: Castle inside, Keldon Johnson, couple of fakes, goes up, blocked by Robinson, and the rebound.
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1: Staying with that same group. How good this bench has been to close out the third quarter, leaves them out here at the start of the fourth. They already make a defensive play. McBride finds some room, high arc and shot, can't get it. The tip won't go, but
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1: Every detail matters for the Spurs. Castle trying to answer, steps back. Wembanyama, three-pointer, got it. Wemby knocks down another three. He's got 22 points, remember, only 7 at halftime.
4: And the only thing he's doing different, Legs, is shooting the ball. He only had 4 field goal attempts in the first half. He's taking quality shots, and he's taking what the defense is giving him.
1: Bridges. Bank shot. Can't get it. Ball tipped. Fox Robinson tips it again. Great second effort from both teams. Keldon Johnson drives. And Shamet thought he deflected it off Johnson's leg. They call it San Antonio ball.
4: Mike Brown might want to start figuring out to get in some players soon.
0: Got Shamet.
4: You don't want to stretch the bench too far in this moment.
1: Shamet down. He looks like he's got something going on. Slow to get up. Or he could have just been waiting.
4: Taking a break.
1: To get that challenge pad, iPad out.
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1: This is a guy had a non-guaranteed contract in training camp, and here he is, such a NBA finals, the veteran has come through time and time again. The cell right back.
0: יפה! זו נעיצה. רק 7.
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1: You're gonna leave the inbounder open if he steps in. You've got to rotate from the weak side. Josh Hart back in the game. Hart with 4 fouls. Only played 13 minutes. Towns looking. Finds Hart to the basket. Blocked by Wimbanyama. Here comes Castle. Deflected by Brunson and a steal. Brunson fakes, drives. Decides not to shoot. A wise decision. With Wembanyama right there. Fox smothering Brunson and a foul. The two stare at each other. Bridges trying to push him away.
4: Well, where are the technicals now? That's where we talk about the consistency.
1: Whoa. At this point, what you want in such a huge game, just tell the guys, hey, knock it off, forget the technicals, just spread it out, let's go play basketball.
4: Couldn't agree, Mike, but when they start to set the tone that these extra pushes, these extra things are going to warrant technicals, you want to make sure it stays even.
1: See, Rick Brunson.
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1: We are seeing finals tenacity here in game 2. Still so much time remaining. Bridges sets the screen, gets it, kicks it out, Shamet, Shamet another 3. Towns the rebound. Brunson's going to try a 3-pointer. Off the mark and Vassell grabs it.
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1: 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Shoots over him, shot no good. 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
1: Ronaldinho, mágico.
2: Look how he teaches you to score when you have a sea of players swarming you.
3: Siempre nos sorprendía con algo especial.
2: The stepovers, the no-look passes, the cheeky grin. His name is Ronaldo de Assis Moreira, or as we know him, Ronaldinho. But just how good was the man known as the Phenomenon? Ronaldinho was born on the 21st of March 1980 in the city of Porto Alegre, and after impressing in his native Brazil, Europe was calling in 2001, and that call took Ronaldinho to Paris. Are you even shocked when I tell you that he became an instant fan favorite? Stadiums filled, cameras followed, Paris were buzzing, and the club was suddenly at the center of it. It was then when Europe was introduced to Ronaldinho. His European debut came in the UEFA Cup against Rapid Bucuresti in September 2001. But it was against another Rapid a month later where Ronaldinho opened his European account. Two goals in a 4-0 win over Rapid Vienna. The solo runs, the shimmies, a legend was being formed. By the way, we simply must pause it there for a special dedication to Ronaldinho's famous lids.
4: Yes.
2: We had the natural, voluminous curls. We had the skinhead look. We had the ponytail. And being shimmied by a guy with a ponytail is crazy, man. His hair whipping you in the face as you drop to the ground. Can't be having that. Can I take this off now? If you think it was just club form that had Europe's powerhouses drooling, World Cup 2002. If you didn't know Ronaldinho

0: before you did now. Especially you, England fans. Oh, here we go.
1: He didn't mean it, it was a cross crowd.
0: He meant that. That Brazil team captured football at its most beautiful, filled with players who became footballing legends. I mean, where do I even start? You had Roberto Carlos, Cafu, Kaká, Rivaldo, and R9. World Cup champions, and you cannot tell me Brazil wasn't your second team every 4 years. João Laporta promised a big signing. Beckham or Henry were rumoured. But in summer 2003, it wasn't David, it wasn't Thierry, it was Ronnie. Magic met motion. Fans from all sides couldn't wait to watch him. I need you to realise that Ronaldinho in Barcelona colours was something football had never seen before. 24th of September 2003, Ronaldinho makes his UEFA Cup debut versus FK Matador Puchov. 9-1 they won on aggregate. Ronnie bags a hat-trick and 2 assists. Light work. Do you think the Barca fans were still wishing they signed David and Thierry? Ronnie signed, stamped, delivered. And that gravitational pull didn't disappear on the biggest club stage of them all. The UEFA Champions League. This is where legends are measured. An assist on his UCL debut.
2: Brilliant ball through, and what a finish to follow.
0: Followed by 2 goals in the group stage, with one being a last-minute winner against Milan.
3: Oh, my word!
0: The Milan. Nesta turned, Gattuso brushed aside. These are the kind of players you try and survive against, not finish. Ronaldinho wasn't shining against nobodies. He was bending history's toughest defenders to his will. Against Chelsea's greatest ever keeper and one of football's, Ronaldinho danced. Look how he teaches you to score when you have a sea of players swarming you. Have you guys ever heard about Ginga? The swaying move from capoeira, a very traditional Brazilian dance. By 05, there was no longer a debate. Ballon d'Or winner, even without a Champions League title to his name. Do you know how crazy that is? That's unheard of in today's football. Still, there was only one thing left to conquer. The hunt was on. In 06, Ronaldinho became the problem every team had to solve. And this time, he took his revenge on Chelsea. Pause it right there. You see this? This is criminal. This is John Terry, one of the world's greatest ever defenders, falling into Ricardo Carvalho, another great defender. Oh my days.
3: Momentous, iconic.
0: Under the bright lights of the Stade de France, the world's greatest shone. Vision for Eto'o. Red for Lehmann. Blame the architect. 17th of May, 2006. Ronaldinho lifted the Champions League, ending a 14-year wait for Barcelona. Football, he completed it.
4: Fue muy importante para los culés. 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
0: Ronaldinho's game, learned in freedom, now crowned at the top. And his style, once improvised, now imitated worldwide. Do you remember this free kick against Werder Bremen? While defenders followed habit, he followed creativity. Have you ever seen anyone else do this before Ronaldinho? Or his version of a skill he turned into a signature, a move learned by generations, the Elastico.
5: Oh, it's absolutely extraordinary!
0: You see, with Ronaldinho, moments never ended in applause. They became culture. Italy was the next destination, number 80. Ronaldinho swaps Blau.

Grana for i Rossoneri. And the magic, of course, followed him. In his first European start for his new side against FC Zurich, one assist, the tie settled. His Champions League debut for the Rossoneri came a year later, against FC Zurich. But his first goal, that came against far sweeter opposition. His genius wasn't enough to garner a deeper run in the competition. And as his time at Milan came to an end, the European chapter closed too. His final UEFA farewell at home to Ajax. Ronaldinho in the Champions League, 47 appearances, 18 goals and 13 assists. One title to his name. When he retired in 2018, it hit us. The smile was gone. The show was over. Childhood officially ended. If he isn't one of the football players that impacted your lives, then what football have you been watching? You didn't need to love football to love him. The hair, the grin, the samba, the soul. Ronaldinho didn't just play the game, he played with it. He teased it. He turned stadiums into playgrounds and defenders into spectators. Every pass carried joy. Every dribble felt illegal. Every moment reminded us why we fell in love in the first place. He made football smile. And even now, years later, wear a Ronaldinho shirt anywhere in the world and you're met with a nod, a grin, respect. Legends don't retire. They live on in memories, clips, stories, and children trying the same move in the park.

0: tyre racing here by the GP. Oh, Quartararo's getting in tight. Bastianini's gone down. Oh, look at that, KTM. A thumbs up, I'm running the camera. Oh! Hungary, it's been yet another brilliant success.
1: MotoGP Hungaria. שידורים ישירים בערוץ הספורט של ישראל. אנחנו משדרים דרמה.